one sound quick enough. One burn, one red, one brick. 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Chunks of you will sit down.

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Do you love me? Do you love me? Do you love me? 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

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I mainly taught myself. And, you know, I did pretty well, except there were a few mistakes that I made that I have just recently cleared up. Continue to be able to express myself as best as I can in history. You know, I feel like I have a lot of work to do still. You know, I'm a student of the drums, and I'm also a teacher of the drums too.

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And it's like, it's not really me that's coming. The music's coming through me. The music's coming through me.

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Do you love me? Do you love me? Do you love me? Do you love me? Do you love me? Do you love me? Do you love me?

Can't sleep, can't breathe. Everybody jumping out of their mind.